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0: 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That is how you can do business with us. Mostly we use WhatsApp. Yeah. You don't use call, just use WhatsApp. We are always available on WhatsApp. O ka se re tlhoke ga o betsa WhatsApp fela motlhomo ga o betsa call o ka tloga wa re tlhoka yanong ke go bolelela se ka 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

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Yeah, 5,025,600 minutes. 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Yeah, Moretti Waka. Yeah, yeah, no. Come on, to our pina, vamos song on piano. Atu our pina, vamos song on piano. 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All over out with over two. Go, yo, come on, already. Penetra cut thing. 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
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Now from 1 to 10, what are the probabilities of you getting arrested due to public drinking? Yeah. Ebile potswa me hape ke gore khanya public drinking sentla sentla o shebile. Ga re shebile public drinking, 82 people were arrested in Pretoria for public drinking. What does the law says about public drinking? And yeah, what does it say? And could you get arrested because of public drinking? Could you get arrested kantla gore you were drinking in public? Yeah. Yeah, no, probabilities of 1 to 10. Probabilities of 1 to 10. Highly 0 or tlare 0. Motomum babam batlore 0. I want a 0 more. Kya iti babam batlore bare. He 0, 0. I want a 0 more. Not 0. Ki 1 to 10. But the probabilities. Every probabilities khase abilities. Probabilities. Le 9, it means that you might not get arrested, even the probability, even when the probability is 9. Probabilities ke ke se kwa se sengwe se nore chance le go ra se tlhaloganye akere ano Oscar no ke tla bona ka re ke le tagwa le one gore a gore ga le bo moane o mo sentle sentle mo 0 ka ntla gore because of the word probability akere se ability. 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Come on, Nati. I want to match up. I don't worry. I'll be sabo. Toko. Yo. Remote stationing. Saka. 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Ratang starter. 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Yeah. Sentse ke go butitse potso. Ke go butitse potso ebile ke a solofela gore re tla tsena mo go yona. Station is our Samantha Marathon 360 Radio, your precise local global connection. Linda, one mic on the easy breezy breakfast show. Yeah, no. 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

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Yano, but what's on a can live Linda Babang Libabang Kaba iti Baban Titata and Rachel Conofrika Amrata. Yeah, Tatile Raba Celebrator. Yeah, Raba Celebrator International Day upon we pray tribute to them. All of the individuals that dedicate their lives to protecting us from these devastating fire effects. Mreti wakona re kia murata. 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Yano, kia ale wakatata ka hon supporta. Look at one or no Cynthia case at Saletang on almost to your fanfa, Moretti, Yano, Ketore, Cabonaco fella, Gay Fete, Tore Cabonaco fellas, Gay Fete, Scalabala, or a Kibutz support or on the probabilities. What are the chances for you for Otsare for public drinking on the probabilities of 1 to 10? The probabilities of 1 to 10, what are the chances for you to get arrested due to public drinking? Yeah. 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

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Yeah, ke Spikos, ke ba o nromeletseng mo laitse, ke re ke bona, wa bona gore no, ke senya nako, are ke Spikos. 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Oh, ke Dagiam, please. TYP, the man of the moment, ke a leboga thata, a number, ke man, ke TYP, ne? No, ke the winning team. Yeah, kare ke DYP. The winning team, ki yeah, now we pitching them. Yeah. Anyway, I'm feedback here now. It's ke League of Lachis on Saturday go Times Cafe. 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Bye bye.

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0: Hello, sir.
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is like, you know what, my mind is all over the place. I am really not prepared normally on Blue Mondays, and I wonder why. 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On our Blue Mondays, we give you our vision, right? 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We are still in it. You know what, it brings excitement and, you know what, new adventures we must explore. I get my mate. Exactly. 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On Instagram, we are at Merafo on 360 Radio. The official encounter, my besties, from Monday up until Friday at 9 a.m. till 12 p.m. on the dot. So better make sure that no matter the circumstance, you do not miss out on that one, right? Exactly. So I can know who you're not, hey, because you know that each and every single time when you come through on Mondays, we give you our first and our second round of the show topics right there that I believe you're going to enjoy a lot, right? And then what's about Arifita Mamedika Mantaha? It is our Merafon 360 Health Day. So it is important that we look out for your health no matter the circumstance, because Merafon 360 Health does care about you. Anyway, let's get into our topic for our first round of the show. What causes stomach issues, right? Right there. So we'll be talking about what causes stomach issues. I get my mate. Exactly. Stomach troubles usually comes down to a few big triggers. Luana, you know, they might actually be common causes that the stomach issue. I get my mate. Yeah, except sometimes your diet, I get utolori, you are eating your spicy food, your greasy meals as well, right? Exactly. Your dairy, if you are a lactose intolerant, too much of caffeine or alcohol as well does cause stomach issues right there. Because Babambalona, you're from the weekend and nobody realizes, or you know what, you drink a lot of alcohol, so it's causing a lot of stomach issues. So better make sure that no matter the circumstance, you look out on that one. And then stress and anxiety right there, right? Your gut and brain are linked. Stress can cause cramps, nausea, and other things, say, you know what, they flare the ups and downs in your tummy right there that are making your tummy to have commotion in between, inside it. You feel, you know what, I'm having stomach issues, I'm running on to the loo non-stop and I'm not feeling well at that particular moment. I get my bestie. Exactly. The infections, the diets, and food poisoning, stomach bugs as well, your bacteria and all of those things that can cause the stomach issues. So my bestie, when you actually experience a severe pain in your stomach and you do not understand what's going on, please go to the nearest clinic or the nearest doctor. Because Babambalona, you're dealing with illnesses that, you know what, a lifetime illness is moilunguri. They actually, you know what, that illness is, it's making you to be, you know what, to react towards, you know what, the thing, the kind of food that you eat, or maybe to react in, you know what, in your food poisoning and all of that. I get my bet. Or maybe if there's bacteria in your tummy right there. And other medications as well. I get my bet. Exactly. They might irritate the stomach lining right there, especially if they are not prescribed by the doctor. You know, exactly, my bestie. And then your eating habits as well. You eating fast and overreacting, or eating late at night, maybe nahana mot ajaka 10, and you're expecting your stomach to function well. It's not gonna function well. I get my bestie. So kikopa uhlokomele mamedi lapeng, and make sure you do not eat fast lahoja, because that can actually cause stomach issues. And happen sometimes it depends on what you eat. If the food it's all they're not even good for the body, the stomach will react immediately. Feel like the discomfort within your tummy right there, which is not good at all. And then medical conditions as well, like my medi, little ulcers or other diseases that might actually, you know what, come right there, you might experience at that particular moment, right? And your dehydration as well, not enough water slows digestion. I get my medi, exactly. No, there's something wrong with your tummy, how sana meds, especially if you've been dehydrated for a very long time. So better make sure no matter the circumstance, if this gets severe all of a sudden, you know what, or lasts more than a, you know what, more than a few days, or you know what, it's important for you to go and check, or go to the doctor or your nearest clinic. I get it. Please bear with me. Blue Monday is one of those
days saying, oh, they are just not my favorite. You know, if it was allowed for me to pass.

That day, yeah, it will be better for me. Like, it's been, you know what? For a very long time, Blue Monday has never been my favorite for some reason. But it's not a problem at all. Let us dive into our second round of the show's topic right there. Get my ready, which is very interesting and amazing. Mamela, what does patience is a virtue mean to you personally? I get my mate, and I got to my own mother, I feel already. I was working in Sintake, I can have patience. I was talking to the idea of the patience is just outside the window, which happens to the best of us, and it's not a problem at all. Mamela, mamedi, patience. I get patience is a virtue, means strength without the noise. I get my bestie, it's the choice to stay steady when everything in you wants to rush, fix or force an outcome. I get my mate, just force study outcome of bophelo ba hao. Take time for you to get where you are going in your own pace, on your own time. I get my mate, exactly, because this is your race. Do not compare yourself with other people. Not because waiting is easy, but you know what? Because some things only grow in their own time. I get my mate, exactly. Mara wena ha batla rusha di ntho batla di ntho tsa fast fast ntate modimo hano yetse tsa ntho tse tlang fast fast batla o sebetse ka thata, because in that learning, you know what, circle, you are learning a lot about you, about how patient you are, about how, you know, how and patient you are as well. I get my mate, exactly, so better know all of those things as well. But because some things only grow in their own time, I get my mate, think seeds, think also trust, you know, and mystery, healing, right? You can't microwave those. You can't microwave those for the boilege noyana, and all of a sudden they are well prepared already on the spot like that. No, you must take time. I get my mate, you must take time. You must think like, you know what, when you are planting a seed, I get a seed, takes time for it to grow. Exactly, just like that. It's not passive either. Patient isn't just, you know what, sitting still. It's doing the work while refusing to panic about the timeline and the outcome of the work that you are doing, that you are putting in place. I get a mamet, exactly, when I'm my bestie. Mamela, it's basically control what you can, release what you can't, and trust that, you know what, not getting it now doesn't mean never. I get my mate. No, you not getting what you want now doesn't mean that you will never get it. But you need to put in the work so that you can be the best authentic self that you could ever be. Because that, you doing that, it also teaches you a lot about how you need to handle your self-learner as a person. Because it prunes your attitude, it prunes your behavior, it prunes, you know what, your confidence, a lot of things about you. So that when you align with what is supposed to be there at that particular moment, then you know who you are ready for it. I get my mate, yeah, so when everything learn to talk to them slow, don't panic. I'm losing patience. I don't have this, I don't have that. Do not have that heart that is always complacent, but instead of you being complacent, put in much work so that you can be the best that you can ever be. I get my mate. Exactly, one of my bestie. Let us also dive into our last round of the show that I believe you're going to enjoy a lot. Local hour, and we give you right there good music and good vibes with one heart, one love, and one spirit. Maybe I'm not feeling well. That is why Blue Monday, Leona. Every time ka Blue Monday, for some reason, I'm not feeling well. And some of you, I know that at the back of your mind, you will think, Cynthia K, Uabo Bomba. No, it's not like that. I get my mate. Exactly. It's because of Nali Blue Monday. We are just not, you know what, aligned, but it is not a problem at all. Thank you so much, one of my bestie. I hope your Blue Monday is well, you know what, taken care of. May God be with you so that you do not, you know what, become like me, and just make sure you enjoy your Blue Monday. I opened up with a very beautiful song by Ulanga Mavuso. Right there. I get my bestie, and I know that you enjoyed that beautiful song right there. So as I'm wrapping it up nicely right there, I'm going to give you a very beautiful song by name IK Aritando Tando. Stay tuned and please enjoy, my besties, till we come back for more. Happy Blue Monday. Enjoy.

Welcome back, my bestie. Welcome back, when I'm a Medi Lapeng. I hope you are well taken care of. You are still chilling with me, the lovely, the amazing Cynthia K at the official encounter. Hey, like a Blue Monday, you way. I've got to choose the day. What's about Blue Monday? Hey, man, I can say if when I'm molin to my middle, so my mate Cynthia K, I'm sure when I feel our no man is near rechni, it's a conni. I can anavella, or keep Blue Monday, Kori, keep by, you know what, uncomfortable for some reason because it's just not my favorite day. But it's not a problem at all. Mamela hekile ka re ko ena ha re fihla ka mara ka you know what, on a Blue Monday we give you a marathon 360 health a day. Get my mate. Exactly. And then ha ka re ha go fa topic ya rena mo ke what causes stomach issues. I get my mate. And then ke topic yo lo rona o tlamile o itsebe because of ba bangata ba lona letswa di weekend thing and you've eaten things that are not even good for your bodies and it's not a problem at all. Now let's talk about this trouble that I'm talking about that usually comes down to a few big triggers. I get my bestie. Yes, ke buile ka di common causes, your diet, your spicy food. I get exactly, your greasy meals, your dairy, and in your lactose intolerant, too much caffeine or alcohol. Do not drink too much of alcohol. Be lore o ba intoxicated in o ya rolwana wa ha o ipone. I get my mate. Exactly. Let's say for an example, you need too much of alcohol, like let's say during the weekend, right? And then today, Hussein, how to ha, it's a Blue Monday, well, let me drink coffee on top of that. Because now you're making your stomach, you know what, to actually have an issue within it, most inside of it. So how would you not get, sick? Unless how to ilo wuna meat. You can't actually unonwile hulu during the weekend. Maybe unonwile Friday, because nelo holiday. Friday, Saturday, Sunday. Get on what bananjalo vele normally. Exactly. Or what to still kamanta, or wuna, or let me just drink my coffee. You are making the situation worse. Whatella coffee with sugar inside. So you can imagine what's gonna happen to your tummy. Hey, my bestie. So please take care of yourself. At least drink a lot of water to detox. Right? Now, stress and anxiety can also cause that as well. Right? Your gut and your brain are linked. Stress can cause cramps, nausea, and other things that can flare up all the things in your tummy to just cause commotion. No, man, it's just not happening for me. You are exactly. Can I go alcohol on top of that? That is a lot. Caffeine. Hey, there's too much going on. So please, when I'm my bestie, make sure. Can I go stress, anxiety? Or do not actually, you know, I'd rely on alcohol to save your issues, to save matata of it amona, because alcohol is not gonna, you know what, let your problems slide. Whether you drink too much, you will still find your problems waiting for you, whether you like it or not. That is not a solution. I get my mate. Exactly. Instead, whenever you're making yourself sick, unless you know, like excuse or Cynthia K, I was celebrating, me and my friends, we were chilling and having a celebration of some sort. I get a mate, exactly. Laulur, you're having a celebration. It's not an option for you to consume alcohol too much. I get a mate. You cannot be drinking alcohol 3 days consecutively nonstop. That does not make sense at all. At least babang neluri. Mabani neli Sunday, give a list because Friday you got your chance and Saturday you got your chance. What is Sunday? Let me go to church. Mar halaya lili kereke. Anyway, let me talk about infections right there. Get my mate, your food poisoning, stomach bugs as well, and the bacteria. Mamela, mamete, how like the food poisoning? When I was to maybe you never knew who was allergic to the celebrations in Zeuzaluna, because you're not going to be allergic to pork at some point. You know what, maybe I'm not aware or allergic to pork, or maybe I'm not aware of age. I'm more celebration in more age la pork or normally. Can't the pork would give them, you know what, that infection from food poisoning that they never expected or they will get. And the next minute it causes the stomach back inside right there because of what you've eaten. I get a mamet, exactly. So that is why I get a mamet. How feel or how right, and then how sure it's a hala inkawena. And then now the pain it's getting severe. Go to the nearest clinic. Actually get them really, really sick if you do not even. You know what, if you're allergic to it. You know when I'm talking about this, I remember this other time. Back in the days, me and my family, we decided to eat pork, right? And then we went to Joburg for some reason. And then we got really ill because of pork,
right? I'm not saying that don't eat it, but I'm just only saying other people, when it comes to pork reacts so fast on other people's, tummies, especially if, something that it does not go with you in that pork. Exactly. So how would you know bacteria? You're not feeling that is comfortable within you. Please go to the nearest clinic or go to the doctor for a checkup because you might get really ill. Some of the people get bacteria inside of their belly because of pork. But I'm not saying anything bad about it. I'm only saying for those, go and find out. Maybe they might tell you it's something that you've eaten that you never knew about, or it's actually not good for your body. I get my bestie. Exactly when I'm a mid lapping. The medication is that they are not prescribed by the doctor. They are very dangerous. Not only that food poisoning in your tongue, in your stomach, or a stomach bug, or maybe a bacteria. But let me just, I know a remedy that can make my stomach stop. I get, and then you take that remedy, can't take that remedy, or let's say, for an example, you go to a spaza shop and you buy, medications. Can't take the medications, ibuprofen, body antibiotics, and other things, and others that can irritate the stomach. Lining right there. Hey, oh my God, look, you're going to buy the antibiotics that you don't choose. I think they're making a situation even worse because they are not even related to what is bothering you in your tummy right there. Can do it now. You are piling up the problem on top of a problem. So you can probably because Mirror from 360 Radio does care about your health right there. So the more you take care of yourself, the better the situation. I get it, my mate. Exactly. And then my little habits, it's a little boring sometimes. So I wonder, body eating habits. And then you're eating fast, sometimes overreacting, or eating late at night. I get my mate, exactly. You eating fast, it could actually cause, your stomach to overreact. I get my mate, why leja yalo? You are running a marathon. You're eating your own plate alone. I get my mate. So don't eat like that. Eat gently, eat calmly. You're not in a rush so that you're able to digest your food normally, like a normal person. Right? Exactly when I'm my bestie. Like I said earlier on, 11, 12. Let me tell you something. I actually was sleeping yesterday night, right? And then when I was sleeping, then I realized that my son would make me up and say, "Mommy, I'm hungry." I was like, "No ways. No, it's not got 12. You're not going to see it happening with me in my life." I get my mate, exactly. So and mamela, sometimes it happens to the best of us. You were hungry all the time, and then you never thought, when it comes to, time reaching to 12 o'clock, then you would want to eat. And that is not normal. It's not right to eat at that particular time. I get my mate, that's time for prayer. That is not time for eating. Because Baba, when I ojaka 12, what are you thinking will happen? That's where now, these entities that are demonic spirits, they get the chance to come and destroy you. So to please not attempt. But I'm not judging you. At the end of the day, the decision lies with you. Rather you, if when you're thinking about eating at that particular time, rather pray, right? Mari, that was my child, so you are ito rumunyane, so I cannot actually compare. But anyway, that's another story for another time right there. So I'm only saying that, my bestie, your eating habits. I was getting shabby eating habits. It's all under the law of a lady eating habits. It's tasting normal. I get my bestie exactly when I'm a mate. And then, like I said, medications. I get when I did medications, medical conditions. I mean, I spoke about medications right there. Medical conditions, body ulcer. How many body ulcer they are causing you to have a stomach ache depending on what you're eating at that particular moment. I get unale ulcer, but you are eating too much salty food. Right, you are eating things that are not actually aligning with what is actually giving you an ulcer. How re? Kamu kunali ulcer, kamu kunali stomach issue. Then the stomach issue when you are vomiting, it causes more ulcer. It makes the ulcer even worse because of obvious when you have a stomach issue, eventually you would want to vomit because of the nausea that comes with it. I get a moment. So you look at me long so how lor wafila or how righty? Because Baba Mbalona food poisoning, you are taking it lightly. So do let's think to right.
How do I feel? I'm more about it. No, we must just repose it. Say, you know what, to a higher institute, to a higher hospital, because more clinic we cannot do anything about the situation. I get my mate, but my last scare, but we are the clinic, we are the doctor. Because of your health comes first, and then when if you're deciding to be reluctant about what is going on in your body, now the decision lies with you. It is your, it is entirely up to you. I get my bestie, the ball is in your court. Anyway, let's also talk about the last point right there, high dehydration. I get my mate, dehydration, not enough water slows down the digestion in your tummy. Oh no, I get my mate, obosanwe metsi ka mo bizika alcohol bon. Hey, how new mate? So what's gonna happen to your body? It's only going to digest only what? The alcohol and the caffeine that you decided to drink, and the next minute your stomach aches like nobody's business and you do not know what to do about it. So please do not even, you know what, try and justify, no, it's just a tummy ache. Highly tummy ache or feel nauseous. Come on. Your tummy is running and you feel the bug, it's eating you inside, but you're not doing anything about it. Especially when all about illnesses, they're permanent illnesses. I get my bestie, like your permanent viruses, they're permanent. And then when you are taking it lightly, how is it a permanent virus? Please do not take this easy, because of you might find the virus inside of you is reacting towards what you've eaten that does not connect with it. That is why there is food poisoning and there is bug. The bug that is actually, you know what, disturbing your digestion. So instead of you wanting to run on other things that are not going to fix the solution, I get my bestie, the situation. So the better solution is for you to actually try and dilute what is happening inside of you with you drinking a lot of water, because sometimes you might be very, you know what, dehydrated. I get my bestie. So you borrow unumeti haholo my bestie, so that you are well taken care of. Thank you so much, one of my bestie. Thank you so much. My Blue Monday is not Blue Mondaying, but I am trying to actually, you know what, run with the times so that I actually do what I'm supposed to do, because you know what, when duty calls, you cannot complain at all. I want to give you a very beautiful song right there by Umlindo, the vocalist Ati Imoto. Stay tuned and please do enjoy my bestie till we come back for more.

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6: 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You are chilling with me, the lovely, the amazing Cynthia K at the official encounter. The time right now is 14 minutes after the hour 10. We are on our second round of the show. Mwilinga jwetsa hore la re fihla ka second round of the show ya rona. Etla bo share la topic ya monati e leng hore I believe it's going to be very exciting and you're going to learn a lot about you being a very patient person. Because baba ngata ba lona, like I said, you do not have patience. I get my mate exactly. Ke yona heo e leng hore to destroy ntho tse dingata maphelong a lona. Taba ya hore rona ha re na patience. Anyway, my best, we are going to be diving into that beautiful topic a little bit after a while right there. I'm only going to give you two beautiful songs that you're going to enjoy, and after that we are going to be diving into our topic right there. Umusa Ati Unomkita, that is the first song I want to give to you, followed by another beautiful one, the Nameless Band, Bati Masieke. Stay tuned and please to enjoy, my bestie, till we come back for more.

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Welcome back, my bestie. Welcome back when I'm a Mamedi Lapeng. I hope you are well taken care of. I hope everything with you is a pish shosh. You are still chilling with me, the lovely, the amazing Cynthia K at the official encounter. Ke le ka re ha re kena he wena my bestie. Tla be re kena. You know what topic nya rona monate mo ileng hore ke o jwetsitse teng hore ke topic e ileng hore we'll be discussing it a little bit after a while. Like my bestie, exactly. So nna tsere mametse pina monate ya Elaine, are you are the one. Anyway, without wasting any time any further, how do you know a topic here now? When I mentioned it earlier on, I said, what does patient is a virtue mean to you personally? I get my mate, exactly. Mamela, patience is a virtue means strength without the noise. I get my bestie, exactly. Mamela, it's that choice you stay steady when everything in you wants, you know what, to rush. I get my mate, exactly. Mo filang hore what's back in? I give a plan or gashapa shortcut yam because I get my eat runa releva to radi ratari shortcut. Din tweta it's one straightforward to feel like they are wasting time. There is out to toler babang baruna, you try and up a real good deplicant, the shady, or regret fast success, and marina lady repercussions move fellow. I get my mate. Ratse or babang atabaruna rejualo because we do not trust God's timing for some reason, and I do not understand why. Ritamile riska trust God's timing because ntotsa tatemo di modita handle a o phele ngwaneso a o prunile o le motho o le re ha no na le attitude a o lukisitse. So wena o batla hore o ntso itseba hore you cannot keep, you know what, your attitude intact when you are dealing with people and how you work with people and how to handle your mood swings and stuff like that. Mara ubutse batla business ya o ibume just like that. I get my mate, exactly. So when God takes time, as I say it's urun to how the boom immediately. O shebilo ruena attitude ya how honobere kaliba to pili na. I get my mate, when I'm chatting at that to the fix and go in the journey. So, mar, hands holy jalo, one thing I love about God, he will still show you light at the end of the tunnel. This is where I have to be at the end of the day. So when I do not want to do things according to your own understanding, is the ruler of your life at the end of the day. So what happened? A re ke tsamae ke go mema mamang I and to some more ke lotsa ka di be fast no mema mamang la ka ba tau thusa re ntho tsa o di be fast mari you must know hore there are repercussions, you must pay. It's like you selling your soul hore, you know what, I want to be rich now and then I sell my soul so that I can actually benefit from it. Mari when Satan comes to collect his debt of you being rich fast, you are in trouble. I get my bestie, you are in trouble. I don't know why I decided about this topic today, Mare. Kuri, kilekana hanalin at some point in my life, I used to be so impatient. I used to say, how that demo dumo bana di takataka, baita so, and comparing myself, but that's when I realized, hore, intoyo irong. Because of utrenapa uli lured into the things that you're not supposed to do because of temptation. I get my bestie, exactly. So wana kuhai, do not fall into the trap of the enemy because he is here to come and steal and destroy. So when if you allow that to happen to yourself, ubatla din toza fast, then that's when the blockage comes. It's like when you are reaching, you want to reach your destiny now when God has not placed it yet into your hands because of you feel you deserve it now. No, you do not deserve it now when you are not well pruned to be the best version of yourself.

know how to handle yourself as a person. I get my bestie to know even how to talk to the people whom God wants you to work with. Ricky gets it like a spitting and a hurry. You know what? In Tosaka, it's a my hand. A belurin tatem would move over who connect about one hurry. Kiki, you know what? Kitty crooks the jackal when I decided to buy a quick crook because you wanted things that come fast. A belurin, you have blocked now the destination where God wanted to take you because you've taken it into your own hands. Now you have limited yourself. What if you were going, your business was going to boom and be the best, you know what, let's say for an example around Carltonville, but because we're now deciding to go shady that the mudumu awasa bloomy abai tlohela the way linkate because we're now deciding to determine the way we're now batlankate. You do not put God as the center of everything. I want to give you number three, but let me tell you how to learn. I look for pina mamedi because of you, but I want to get deeper into this topic. You are aligned with what I'm going to say. I get my bestie exactly when I'm mamedi. You are too far pina manati. Elungor, I know that it's going to calm you down right there. Scandal Love featuring Nandi Ngoma. Stay tuned and please enjoy my bestie till we come back for more.

Gangsta Love. That's a very beautiful song, one of my bestie. I hope you enjoyed it. You are still chilling with me, the lovely, the amazing Cynthia K at the official encounter. So let us actually get into it without wasting any time any further. You know, my bestie, exactly when I'm mamedi, kile ka re ha ke bua ka patience ka re, you know what, what's ha re bua ka patience, what does that mean to you when we say, you know, what does patience is a virtue mean to you personally? Right, exactly, Mamedi here. Mamela, patience is virtue is actually a deeper breakdown, right? So I want us to actually get into the core definition of it, right? Patience is strength without the noise. It's not weakness, and it's not giving up. It's actually internal discipline to hold steady when every instinct screams, rush it, fix it, or force it. And do not try that at home, please. Do not have listened to the instinct of rushing it or forcing it. I get my mate and fix it. No. Yes, you must fix it, right? Yes, you must fix it, because when you are patient, you know what? A lot of things are wrong. You must fix them. But do not rush it. Do not force it. Because of when you're forcing things to go according to the way you want it, it's not gonna happen. Because God knows where he's taking you. But when, if you want to take matters into your own hands and actually, you know what, put your destiny to be where, in a rush to be where you want it to be at that particular moment, you will be very disappointed. I get my mate, exactly. That is why in the year 2026, align with God. I'm going to be very patient. And I'm not going to force it, and I'm not going to rush it. I'm going to let everything unto your hands, because I know where you are taking me as my God. Right? Exactly. Mamela, sometimes when I'm my best, you're looking at patience and you ask yourself for it. My patience, how does it look like? So I'm going to take you to a journey of how your patience should look like. I get my bestie. Exactly. It's active patience. Like, it's not passive. Patience isn't sitting on your hands doing nothing. It's doing the work while refusing to panic about the timeline. I get my mate. Exactly. My man, planting seeds, you water them, you give them sun, you pull weeds, you don't dig them up every day to check if the roots grew. I get my bestie. You what? You trust the process. I get how plantile a seed, how non so yako yo no worry, irikiense from mo planting ki bi busetsa gap, ki ense ki busetsa. No. Leave it there, give it time, right there, my bestie. You are trusting the process. I get my mate, exactly. You are putting it right there in the sun, you are watering it, and then you're making sure how nalin twatsing right just around it. Then you just dig them up. You know what, those small anyana things that creep in, that, you know what, are not supposed to be around that plant right there. So that is why it's like, you know what, you are expecting for the roots to grow nicely, peacefully right there. Without you rushing the process, Maria, trusting in the process. I get my mate. Yes, it's knowing that what grows slow. I get my mate, exactly. Some things refuse to be rushed. You can't microwave trust. Hey. Luna le tsabelenka microwave be likinya trust ya lona ka mowo, be likinya mystery ya lona ka mowo, likinya healing ka mowo. 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You know, my bestie. I get my bestie, exactly. Even when it comes to your relationships, that is why you have to work with in your relationships. I get my mate, you have to work through your relationships, your friendships, and everything that is around you. Lutwana, you work around the clock, Motona. Right? Exactly. Because they run on their own clock, they are not run by human clock, right there. Mamela, my bestie, you think cram for a test in one night. You can't cram for wisdom. I get my bestie, exactly. So that is why when you are a person, you think you have wisdom and you are in a rush, that wisdom it surpasses your own understanding, because of when you are using your own wisdom. I get my mate, exactly. Mamela, wisdom is natural. Mari, it has to be aligned with God so that he's able to nurture it in a very amazing way. Right? Exactly. He has given it to us. It's all here now. I was saying it's a manna from heaven that when you have wisdom. No, you inherited wisdom from God because you are his child. Naturally, you embody it. I get my mate. But you have to enhance it.
That's why kibua ka a plant that you need to nurture for it to grow. I guess it's like wisdom. How about like whole wisdom? How you use it to its own advantage and you use it wisely. And that is why before you use it, you ask God, please help me use my wisdom, you know what, in alignment with you first, before anything else. Okay, then you will see things working according to how God has, you know what, has actually placed them to work in your life. But when you use your own wisdom, I don't want to lie to you. You don't even know how to get out of them because of day in and day out. When you think, I'm wise. I'm the most clever. You know what? I'm the most smartest person ever. But guy, today, when I was able to know. Right? That is why you do not use your own wisdom according to your own understanding, because that is not, you know, your wisdom. Even if it is in you, but it's God's wisdom that he has imparted in you. That is why you need to nurture it with the word of God. That is why you need to nurture it with, you know what, praying each and every single time so that God brings alignment in your life right there. You know what? I felt like I could just preach, man. Because the Blue Monday is not a day for preaching. Because Blue Monday, the preaching, I did like on Monday, my bestie. Because why is it early on when I started? Blue Monday is just not my favorite day, but that's a story for another day. Anyway, my mela, my bestie, it's a filter for control. Patience forces you to sort life into two buckets. I give my mate to sort your life into two buckets. Let's talk about the first bucket right there. Control what you can. Control what you can. Your effort, your attitude, consistency, the next step as well. Or what is my next step? So you are working towards something. You are not just patient and not doing anything. Patient, manna from heaven will fall. God will make a way. Yes, he will make a way to on top of what you are already working on. He will not make a way when you are sitting and not doing anything. And I always say this, and I'm emphasizing this each and every single time. Do not entertain laziness. Hey, today it's a Blue Monday and I'm feeling lazy like nobody's business. I'm feeling like I don't feel like working today because it's a Blue Monday and I get I know the goal, I know the mandate about what God has placed in my life to say, you know what, I need to work hard towards something at least. Exactly. So that is why your effort, your attitude is important, your consistency, one step at a time. What's your next step? What are you doing after that? How about now you don't only focus into moving ahead and working hard and to be the best that you could ever be? Or how 5 years down the line, because I complain, you say it's the next, also put 100% effort in work and prayer in your life and praying for God to sustain what you're doing and bless it. Or how 5 years down the line, I don't know how, but God did it. I get my bestie. Exactly. Yo, Lord, I don't know how, but I know that it is you who has done it for me. My patience is just not, you know what, helping me. What is that thing that I can take for myself that will give me quick money? My bestie, can do the quick money. It has the end results, and there are bad repercussions. You will either pay with your life or your family's lives, whether you like it or not. I get my mate. So let us not put ourselves in a pedestal of, you know what, knowing we are in a road of, you know, going straight to hell. Just like that, without letting God know. Let us align with you and not anybody else. I get my mate. In the year 2026, the decision lies with you. It is entirely up to you. The ball is in your court.

and what the outcome you might get, and their timing about your life, and you know what, their timing as well about your choices, and what is going to happen in your life. Don't listen to people kabo pelo ba hao. People can have opinions, but they cannot entirely make the final. They have the final say about the outcomes of your life. I get my mate. Yes, people might advise you here and there, but let not them rule what is happening in your life. Because if you do not do that, and then you do not throw that bucket, we told the bucket the ew, yeah, bucket number two, you are in trouble. I get my mate. You are in trouble because you must dwell in your, you know, in your bucket number one. Control what you can. I get my mate, exactly, your attitude, your effort, your consistency, and the next step, and throw the bucket number two out, because if you can't release that, you will listen to people's choices. You will think or their timing is perfect, or timing, you must wait for things to happen in God's timing, because Baba tla influence or luena obe in away from God's alignment, or fall into the trap of the enemy, or they are wrong. I get my mate, exactly. Baba o trepa bara ha chomuska wa rari ke tse ba ntate mamang ko kae kae o tla re bereko lantate hore ribeli, you know what, chelte kenang easily just like that. You do not know kanti at that particular moment you when you just have sacrificed about your life. I get my mate, exactly. So do not allow that. Let God's timing, one step at a time, and do not actually give up. I get my mate, exactly. Pray about it. That's why how run a business or where's and too important kabo pelo ba hao. And then tatamudumu bana ukinya 100% effort. Oh, push it up. How do you stagnant plaking A1? I'm telling you because I have seen it with my own two naked eyes. I get my mate, exactly. Mo lungore ki leka bana tatamudumu ay zame solo mapelong abatu. Batu basaya di plaking mar mutu ili mo kresta. I believe amon tatamudumu fela baru wetse plaking. I am so patient, like nobody's business, because I know the God that I serve and I know where He's taking me. I will day in and day out without complaining. How you'll be very shocked. You will be very shocked. You know what? God's timing, it is indeed perfect timing. So do not rush it, wanna go high, and do not compare yourself. Oh God, the people balori, they're already ahead of me. He knows why they're ahead of you. Somebody, get my bestie. Exactly. When I wait for His timing, because His timing is perfect always. My man, most impatience comes from confusing the two. I get my mate, exactly. You confuse the two. When are you confused bucket number one and bucket number two? So do not confuse the two. Stay with bucket number one, where you are controlling what you can about your effort, your attitude, and your consistency, and the next step right there. And swallow bucket number two. Yeah, but to the choices, the one that determine the outcomes, the one labor, but dweller in the past, the one that you are in the past, the color business, the one that you are in the past, the one that you are in the past, business that's on a layer how bona as angia pass. Lono boba demotivated or because Lebona by Zamilo, which is not gonna work because they have tried it. What if God showed you that business in your dream? Hore, pursue it. I will be with you. When I trust in me, when I will trust about to fit and that's a story for another day. Mamela, my bestie. It's timeline, it's trust. I get my medi, exactly. It's timeline, you must trust. Mamela, the real test is not getting it now, doesn't mean never. I get not test yet need elongori you thinking or are you not getting it now? Because when God is actually, you know what, pruning you along this journey, hey, how when you light the end of the tunnel, the patience is actually getting, smaller and smaller each and every single day, thinner and thinner. Kor lona wa bona hore man oboba in surroundings le batho ba elongori le bona patience ya bona tswana le how, then you guys have destroyed each other's journey. What am I made? Exactly. That is why not getting it now doesn't mean never. But you putting in work, most definitely God will make a way for you. Wanna go ahead. I get exactly. Patience is actually betting that delay isn't denial. Exactly. Delay. It's not denial. It doesn't mean how when God is delaying you, He's denying you. No, not at all. He wants to work on you. That is why I mentioned it earlier on. Hore ba bang ba lona lena le di character tse leng hore di a tswa fisa le khone o bereka le batho le attitude tsa lona. I get my mate, ba bang ba lona la ikitse hore ha le tsebile ho bua le batho, milomo ya lona high build ya destroy.
That's why God wants to prune.

0: He wants to help you to better yourself. 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Those people will feel comfortable in your presence because they know their business is in the right hands of the right person. I get my mate exactly when I'm my bestie. 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I get my mate exactly. The thing you want, it needs more time for it to become the thing that you need. So how would it be the thing that you need when you do not want let God to prune it? You don't want God to give God the space to say, okay, ha ke motsamaisa ka tsela e hore okay o tlo etsa so aba kopana le batho ba ba so be go tsagala so. And it's taking his time because Leno Shebilo e shikelene ga meets ona le attitude a itse bua le batho. So re ke bona hore maybe ke motlogeleng yana suffering yana a khone go itukisa. There's a lot of things that you need to fix about ourselves, my bestie. I get my mate, there is a lot. Mo leng hore ntate modimo ha o beile mo joining eo, wa o pruna hore o tswe mo o le motho o leng hore you how sheba ka morao hore yo hi was indeed a roller coaster ride, but look at me now. I get, and God, things are permanent, they are not temporary things. That is why he's pruning you for you to be the best that you could ever be. Ba bangata ba rona le di motivational speakers mari ha o so khone motivate batho because of the trauma that you've been in. O thola hore you've been through a lot mari wa feel hore batho ba bangata ha batla in your presence they get healed, but because of when you have not yet healed your past traumas, God cannot let you to take that route yet. That is why ha o tadile o qale something yana e bontso bona ka there's lighter end of the tunnel. Can't it as God trying to teach you something about yourself and letting go? He would put you into so much trauma. Hi, good that you have been to so much trauma already. It's enough. Feel like I give up because you don't even have the patience. I get my mate. Exactly. It's not because he's trying to punish you. He's trying to show you trauma. It's not because I wanted to destroy you. I wanted to show you something. I wanted you to learn a lesson that will make you be the person that I want you to be at the end of the day. So don't take it as punishment, but take it as a lesson that is teaching you something. In alignment with your destination and the road of prosperity where he wants you to be. Aba is who has pruned you, and then you are good to go. Where you going? You're going to perform wonders and amazing things with God's miracles. I get my mate exactly. So be in alignment with him and you see miracles happening right there. Now let's get into our last part because I don't have time. I get my mate exactly. Patience is betting that delay isn't denial, that the thing you want might just need more time to become what you need. Remember that each and every single time, mamela. Patience, what patience is not. I get my mate, and it gets about most of you maybe not gonna like, but at the end of the day I must let you know, I get exactly what patience is not avoidance, is not ignoring problems, is not impatience, is not procrastination, because procrastination is a thief of time. I get my mate exactly. How dwell into the things that are building your business, you are complaining. You're not gonna get where you wanna go. That is why Baba Ngatabaluna don't get a shortcut because of you are very impatient. I get my mate exactly. What patient is not, right? What patience is not settling, right? Waiting for growth isn't the same as accepting less than you deserve. I get my mate exactly. When you accepting less than you deserve, meaning that's where you got the shortcut. I get it, because you feel like you deserve a lifestyle ele no yana. Mari itlo shikata bophelo ba hao ka speedy, because when you took an easy road rather than letting God to work through you so that you can be the best authentic self you could ever be. Utholo motho ankile shortcut aba feel like growth. I get my bestie exactly. Let me tell you, when ankile shortcut utlo feel like you've receiving, you have accepted what you deserve. Kanti that's not what you deserve. Oba rich nyana no ya na uri buruchi bole botla ka ntwela ka repercussion ya uri sell somebody's soul at your home and then you must receive another blessing on top of that. Kore etla ka di etla ka ntwela ya di ya bona ha motho ntse re ko wena gona le, let's say for an example, etla ka you know what, you need to actually do something for me in order for you to get something. I'm looking for the right way to use so that we can all actually all understand it, but it's just ran away from my mind for some reason. I get my mate, exactly. So that is why I do not put yourself at that pedestal. You take things that come easily like that, where God is seeing a brighter future beyond your own understanding. I get my mate, exactly. So do not settle for less, because God things are beyond. They're amazing. I come from a long journey, but where I am today, you will see the works of God. If it wasn't for you, I wouldn't have made it here today. Exactly. Now, not endless, right? What patience is not endless. Patience without boundaries becomes self-abandonment. How many patients? Obos na di boundaries. 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If it was actually it had to be like that because of God, even if sometimes God, you cannot align God into the long hore, haba to align a lotone, ruena, how makala jutsaho disetsa my sento, kibabambata babari, hehe, aba panzi ba squatel. Agir, eh badimu bari kwates. But at the end of the day, the decision lies with you. It is entirely up to you. How na mutu ke mujajang? Ibile how na mutu nkaring? Huyana, when you do this, this would work. No. Na faithy, it's a different. I get my mate, exactly. But when you trust in God and you put Him first and in everything, ha ke batle di shortcut ha ke tlo hlaba next ke tlo rapela hore wena ka thato ya hao I must make it. Ha ke re mamela, exactly. So that is why when you have God, mamela, God's you know what, path is not easy. God's alignment is not easy. Wana ko hai eo ke a tseba, and at some point you would end up having minahano e ikelang kwana, why, understand? But God knows what He's doing. He never created you know what, and not to have direction for you of where He is taking you. It's impossible. It's impossible. That is why utloka robele tshepo e fitisang, you know what, that surpasses your own understanding as human understanding. But God's understanding about bophelo ba hao, it's great and it's amazing, and He's taking you to greater heights. But as long as you are patient and as long as you do things the right way according to the law, I get my best, and you're putting Him first really in anything that you do, and I'm telling you, all will align. I get my bestie. Exactly. I want to say to you, bottom line is patience is choosing steady efforts, surrendered timing. It's faith with a colossus on its hands. I get my bestie. Exactly. That is why Hako to Helangwanesu, we get it to Him, brain is given and sense is expected. At the end of the day, your patience is actually determined by you if you're taking an easy route or the fastest, the hard route. I get my body, exactly. The hard route is God's route, because He knows where He is taking you at the end of the day. Kelebo hai, my bestie. I hope you've heard. I hope you've learned. And I hope that from now on you will know, what patience is virtue. I get my medi, and then how long more patience? Lona wazi ba hore? Naturally, you will embody it, and utlo bana hala the friendship inza how the relationship inza how patient you are as a person. And I'm telling you, when I'm medi, how long more patient? That will work to your utmost best to, you know what, it will take you to greater heights. I get my medi, so that you can be the best that you can ever be. So be patient, my medi. Take time, because this journey is not easy, but I want to say to you, it is worth it. Thank you so much, my medi. It's going to calm you down, because patience yalona net really outside the window. Like it, but you found it today, right? Exactly. And my bestie, please don't laugh at me when I'm saying that, but it's not a problem at all, because of our mission is to inform, educate, and entertain you. Here's another beautiful song coming up to that by The Soil, Bati Inkomo. Stay tuned, and please do enjoy, my bestie, till we come back for more. Adios. Bitch, nah.
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Welcome back, my bestie. Welcome back when I'm Mame Dilapeng. The time right now is 18 minutes after the hour 11. We are on our last round of the show. Good music and good vibes. I get it, my bestie. 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I would gladly do that with no hesitations. Facebook, you are at Merafon 360 Radio. And then on Instagram, we are at Merafon 360 Radio. Our Twitter handle is well, it is Mirafo 360 Radio. 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
1: That is a very beautiful song, my bestie, by Nomfundo Mo Areparatelami Ngabuphilile na wena. I hope you are good wherever you are, when I'm my bestie, wherever you're listening this from. You are still chilling with me, the lovely, the amazing Cynthia K at the official encounter. We still have a very beautiful lineup of, upcoming beautiful songs that I believe you are going to enjoy in this Blue Monday. Pussy featuring Questa Tando Lueto is amazing. Is another one coming up next right there, which makes a lot of interesting, parts right there. But it's not a problem at all. Here's Obikwana Arimolo Mhlobo Wami Molo. Stay tuned and please enjoy, my besties, till we come back for more.

0: Come on, bro. 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
2: It's your boy Easy from Wedela Mphakamisi Kaslam Fishing 2. Yeah.

Amaqala Othando. That is a very beautiful song right there, one of my bestie by Big Zulu no Azana. I hope you actually enjoyed our local hour. Kidula Kujuza Mameji Hori. Mamera from 360 Radio, we bring you nothing but the best music sounds ever. Right, it is your girl at the official encounter. Me, the lovely, the amazing Cynthia K, signing out. Bona Kiri Mameji, I will see you same time, same place tomorrow. I hope you enjoyed our local hour. Kiri Mameji, mihubani kile karoba pala ripina zaruna with one heart, one love, and one spirit. But I'm not going to leave just like that. I'm going to leave you with a very beautiful song that I know you're going to enjoy a lot, right? By the Black Diamonds. Bari, you know what? Messiah featuring Dumim Gokstad. Stay tuned and please do enjoy. We'll meet again tomorrow. I love you. I love you. Enjoy.

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2: 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Hopola, we educate, inform and entertain. Our vision is to be the most innovative radio to connect people with opportunities. Yeah, hojalo, kika atseledi nto dilenka ting. Why not? Ibila dinto ditumelea, Why not? That's lena la kajeno la mantati ba he na korne ditso ho 1242 date ke di fortsa kgwedi ya bohlano e leng ya Mmesa selo sana seudimo sa 2026. As you know he tsatsi lena he go tshwaretse mantsu are you can't control people but you can control reaction to them. You can't control people but you can control your reaction to them. Power.

handle. Just know how pilong bahaw. You need to control your reactions, and they will push your buttons like they installed them. But here's the truth most people ignore. Your real power is not in controlling that. Without thinking, you hand over your power. You become controlled by the situation, by emotions, by someone's behavior. But when you pause, when you breathe, when you choose a response, that's the strength, that discipline, that's self-mastery. Anyone can react. It takes growth to stay calm. Like you, it takes wisdom to walk away. Anyone can control. Anyone can lose control. Few people can hold it. So the next time someone disrespects you, provokes you, or tries to pull you out of character, pause and ask yourself, is this worth my peace? No, not at all. Because peace is very expensive, and it's not everyone who can afford it access to it. So when you control your reaction, you stop giving people the power to control your life. They can say anything, they can do anything, but how you respond, that's where your power lives. So I

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well this time the hidden message is they didn't expect you to succeed. They downplay your achievements. 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It's just a drop of water in the ocean. It is okay because ke tsa bona tse a setsa ha wena ha you da ke bona mo bale mo ke bona da not you. They share good news and they minimize it. It's not that big of a deal. Jealousy struggles to celebrate others. So hi lo re kana kong o tlo controla ke jealous awa leka. Remember, the energy you are is the very energy that you attract, and the energy that you are sending out, it will hurt like 10 times more. 10 times more. Be aware until we send them out because hana kwentse e tlo gotlela ho wena right ho jwalo e ke ka tsela bophelo bo leng ka teng ke ka tsela the universe design ile ka teng ya ka system ya teng ka 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friend harimono wena my family taba golo ke hore ha ile handle what are the signs of jealousy people so re buile ka the backhanded compliments they downplay your achievements mailing home you share good news they minimize it and that's not a big of a deal just know jealousy struggles to celebrate others constant comparison they measure themselves against you all the time turning everything into a competition even things that are aren't Tola sa competition ho bana ke competition. And when I wetse wetse tsa wena ha wetse tse mang ka pam. 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Hopola, they also subtitle negativity or criticisms. They find small ways to bring you down. Are you sure that's a good idea? Without real support. Are you sure? Are you sure? That's a good idea. Because why? You try. When I like I'm so mum, you are showing an idea. Or taking represent a hand, thinking that we're a human being. Ah, what's even jealousy? 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Kiona is taking over because in all space, momotu oh, netso. 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
4: 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Hopola we are still on the second hour of our show. Mo ile ngor we are bonding as friends, we are bonding as family, we are bonding as mphakati. 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They backhanded compliments, they downplay your achievements, they constantly comparison, they compare. Yeah, I can see all the time. You don't even know that. But hey, they're competing when? When are and when I da, give on a balenda. Constant comparison ibangata haholo. They copy you, but won't credit you. Mm-hmm. They disappear when you are winning. They subtitle negativity or criticism. They find small ways to bring you down. They gossip about you. They don't celebrate your wins. They get uncomfortable when you grow. Mm-hmm. They act overly competitive. Even in small things, they must win. It's not about the fun. It's about validation. So, as a friend, as a family, as in Pakati, the experiences, the situations, everything including those jealousy people, because we are aware the caring people, the kind people, jealousy people, cruel people, but they are kinds of people. So, maybe you are not even aware. Be aware. 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Utla dula answer downplay your achievements. Utla share the good news impa and minimize. Adi minimize. 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Sana said what pata two. 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
2: 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Because ra gona. Our topic tabelong ke yona e re beile mona e leng hore we are bonding ka yona as family, as friends, as mphakathi ke leng hore what are the signs of jealousy people kila kacho ka re they backhanded compliments, they downplay your achievements, constantly comparison, they copy you but won't credit you at all, they disappear when you are winning, subtitle negativity or criticism, they gossip about you. That one is a big with Ayona Heki number one. Ayona Heki number one because and they gossip and I wonder if maybe they're getting something. Never patala. You don't know. You never know. Yeah, they do gossip about you. They don't celebrate your wins. They get uncomfortable when you grow. They act overly competitive. So, the important truth is that jealousy isn't always about the hate. It's often about insecurity and comparison. But it doesn't mean you should ignore it. It doesn't mean you should not. So, what to do with the jealousy people? Protect your energy. Share less with the wrong people. Stay humble. Be aware and keep growing. Don't shrink to fit others. Don't do that. Bona, dear, as I say, how as I say, how dear, do what you have to do. Can I right? Don't go with everyone. Make sure that everything that you do, you do it for. No, scarably, my son, boot. Wag more do your own things because this is your because you are you. So it doesn't matter na mama no wa kopa mama no criticize mama na how rat mama na eng. 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So why? 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
4: 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Hopola, we educate, inform and entertain. 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Yeah, indeed. Ho jalo ke ka tsela di ntho di leng ka thata. As you know, mihlala matsatsi na kwena ha ifihle ke na kwela meleng hore re check a handle what holiday it is today, man. Yeah. Ka jeno we are celebrating World Gift Day. A ke re ka jeno ke di 4 tsa May. Mhm. Every 4 tsa May, selemo le selemo re celebrate World Gift Day ka di 4 tsa May. Yeah. We can use this day as an opportunity to spread kindness and generosity in order to make this world a better place for everyone, whether it is through direct donations, volunteering or buying gifts that gives back to charity. Taking part of this special day can bring immense rewards. World Gift Day. Yeah, we are celebrating Tsatsilina la Kajuna la the World Gift Day, la di 4th May, kanete, ya chumono hautla halaho. You can use this day as an opportunity to spread kindness and generosity in order to make the world a better place for everyone, whether it is through the direct donation, volunteering, or buying that gift. That gives back to the charity. Taking part of this special day can bring immense rewards. We're also celebrating International Respect for Chickens Day. Wow. I just want to really celebrate that. Hey, do not. But on this day is a reminder that we should respect and show compassion for those animals and that veganism. Mm-hmm. Veganism, yeah, is a healthier, more sustainable lifestyle choice. The day is also emphasizes that importance of reducing the suffering of pets through improved living conditions and human treatment. Wow, World International Respect Chickens Day. Wow, la skala nqabola he ya ka nete ba letsatsi lena ke le hopotsang hore ka nete we need to show respect and compassion for these animals, and that veganism is a healthier, more sustainable lifestyle choice. Yeah, Katsinena also emphasizes that importance of reducing the suffering of these pets should improve living conditions and human treatment. Mm-hmm. That's Elena. International Respect Chickens Day. Wow. What a holiday. To celebrate. Anyway, Marilena, but it's fine. It's okay.

0: Okay, it's okay, it's okay, yeah, it's okay, it's fine. And it's fine to laugh, right? Yeah, yeah. Fela Hesha, Tiban Fela Hore, we are also celebrating International Respect Chickens Day. Yeah, Chika Diwani. May we were celebrating Workers Day and also other things to celebrate on that day. Nete, so ke tlo nkela just one song ka marapina e longwe fela. Re tla be re sentse re check the birthday girls and birthday boys. 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There's no way that I can buzz this since everyone sort of mama not le mela itukise a hlake se leng sa hi a itleke a se letswetsang wena as a friend, as a family, as in mphakathi o tlo o saleletse salang hobane hi mona ho monate mona na hi. 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
2: Welcome back. 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